0: I copy that one that's sitting now for you. I'll put it on here in just a minute and get you details.
1: One 26.

0: Cody, fight number one. How do you receive a CCI and altered mental status? Specifically, this is a CCS from the Atlanta Office of Specialties at 1015 North Jefferson Road.
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Priority 2, Squad 33, Battalion 31, Grass or Brush Fire, Northeast 249th Street and Northeast 184th Court, map page 4330.

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0: Pod 33 has arrived to a approximately 10 by 10 burn pile. No Council Battalion will be investigating. And
1: copy.
2: An unsecured child that was observed in a parking lot, 7411 Northeast 117th Avenue, past 10, white Porsche SUV, Washington plates.
1: Okay,
3: editors,
1: please.
2: I'm disregarding.
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1: Group patrols arriving north of 03 from 4th Plane. Blue Sun Versa plate similar to Union Sam King King 536. High rate, unsafe passing.

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1: 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Medic 21 is responding.
2: 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Priority 2, truck 21, medic 21, overdose 2023 South Osprey Drive. 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

0: 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Priority 3, Squad 5, Fall, 9001 Northeast 54th Street, Unit 102, at Vintage Park Apartments. 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

0: 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One caller reported seeing a small SUV swerve off onto left shoulder. No additional information.
1: And 1823, post 34.

Priority 4, Squad 61, fall, Northeast 99th Street and Northeast Highway 99. Priority 4, Squad 61, fall, Northeast 99th Street and Northeast Highway 99. Map page 3135.

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1: Traffic stop, they probably were just trying to get in where the exits are.

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1: two, engine 26, breathing problem. 19509 Northeast 72nd Avenue. Priority 2, engine 26, breathing problem. 19509 Northeast 72nd Avenue. Map page 3208.

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0: 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Priority 3, engine 6, traffic accident, 2615 Northeast 112th Avenue, at Safeway. Priority 3, engine 6, traffic accident, 2615 Northeast 112th Avenue, at Safeway, map page 2222.
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Unknown problem. 100 Northeast 94th Street. Priority 3, Squad 61. Unknown problem. 100 Northeast 94th Street. Map page 2103.

0: Capitol Patrol, pedestrian south 205, just north of Highway 14, female, tan trench coat, right shoulder, close to fog line. Number 44, 73, 1820, 707 staff.
1: Yeah, it's about to be revisited and one will be at the terminal.

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0: 11 Zulu, check 1. Flying to Stevens, Sam Tom, Edward Victor, Edward Nora Sam, versus Ian, Nora Ida Mary, 1953-1109, female, Lauren David, 029-66481, requesting crazy transport into Portland.
1: Number 4, 1827.
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1: Copy your attention. Hey, 1614, I'm not sure what's happening on this call, but I don't hear the

0: Also, there's an aggressive blackout in the city, snowflake going northbound 205, leaving out traffic, almost caught on 3 collision, speeds are 95 plus. It's all blacked out, black wheels, black tinted windows, North 205, 18th Street.
1: Question 3, 1836, Vancouver Patrol's information. Black Mercedes, tinted windows, high rate, North 205, 18th Street.

0: dealer.
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0: Eastbound on side, Frontier is still high rated on traffic.

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2: Question 3.

0: 15-15-15. I'm sure he'll please say a good support himself, but please take a point. We're coming off of the four more by four. We have a private 7-E-Rural-7-1-9. The airport, he should be trying to monitor to be.
1: Thank you, we're clear.

vehicle, north I-5 from the interstate bridge, past 5. From Control 2, vehicle described as a black Corolla, Oregon, 197 policy for Tom. Witness heard someone inside vehicle screaming for help. 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

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2 Ave, 13 14 Hotel, 1415 Northeast 2 Ave, 13 14 Hotel, 1415 Northeast 2 Ave, 13 14 Hotel, 1415 Northeast 2 Ave, 13 14 Hotel, 1415 Northeast 2 Ave, 13 14 Hotel, 1415 Northeast 2 Ave, 13 14 Hotel, 1415 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

315 Northeast 2, they're out. Oh. 14715 Northeast 20th Avenue. Priority 2, engine 63. Fall 14715 Northeast 20th Avenue. Map page 3123.

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22. I'm going to have you take me to 845. I'll go please. 1521, can I have you go over to 36? 1528, you're booking the first time. 3921, that's 13 house.

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1: 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Can you guys just come in and call up to join us? 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
1: 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Priority 2, engine 6, breathing problems, 12101 Northeast 28th Street, Unit C-10, map page 2222.
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1: RT3, engine 29, traffic accident, dike access, road and Old Pacific Highway. Priority 3, engine 29, traffic accident, dike access, road and Old Pacific Highway. Map page 5012.

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Coming out of room 3358, we're going to shelter home 216 Northeast 151 House. 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
1: 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Priority 2, Engine 11. Diabetic, 13519 Northeast 94th Street. Map page 2202.

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0: It's actually 1650 meters, change that fire.
1: Medic 1623, can I get you to certify these, please?

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Actually, they're 16, 17, 17. I don't know if something, I would have you take 201 to 201 to request 17.

Priority 3, engine 32, battalion 31, traffic accident, 218-13, northeast 199th court. Priority 3, engine 32, battalion 31, traffic accident, 21813, northeast 199th court, map page 3305. Priority 5, engine 61, commercial fire alarm, 1217 Northeast 99th Street, Unit 101, at Key Bank. Priority 5, engine 61, commercial fire alarm, 1217 Northeast 99th Street, Unit 101, at Key Bank, map page 2102.

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3: Roger.

Priority 2, engine 33, traffic accident, Northeast 219th Street and Northeast 199th Court. Priority 2, engine 33, traffic accident, Northeast 219th Street and Northeast 199th Court. 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
0: Confirm the ITA with one of the youth.
2: Yeah, they're requesting AMR for an ITA, so your discretion.
0: Here's 21, I'll respond.

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0: 1621, I copy your code, what's up, West? 1943. Medic 1628, did you copy your call?
1: Sir, is there a house resolution?
0: Unit requesting county screen across the board.
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Priority 2, Engine 3, Traffic Accident, Carlson Road and 18th Street, Map Page 2230.

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1923.

Priority 6, Medic 42, 6 person, 3401 Northwest Lake Road, Unit 29. Priority 6, Medic 42, 6 person, 3401 Northwest Lake Road, Unit 29, map page 2333.

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0: Vancouver 77, David 339-43 David, White 2018, Chevrolet Silverado, September 1, 2024, and the registration was suspended in January 2024. Thank you. 10-07-23. Was an injured deer, North 97, about plus 4 on the right.
1: Five, okay. I'll be in route.

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1: 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Thanks, 23-1.

0: 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This is going to be code 1 on an obvious death. 323 Northwest 25, please.
1: Priority 5, squad 35, 323 Northwest 25th plate. Priority 5, squad 35, 323 Northwest 25th plate. 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

0: quality news to us.
1: Yeah, we were trying to figure that out. So it sounds like C-Tran is the RP, and he sent this to C-Tran.
0: So, you denied it, sent this to this person in the past, is that correct, what you're understanding?
1: Negative. The patient, I guess, said that he has had issues with responders, not sure what that means. So he believes that nobody is coming, and that's what he told C-Tran.
0: Okay, we'll go check it out. Thank you.
1: I copy.

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0: Thank you, all right, for the next 16-17-17. Patient has yelled, "Not us," and walked off away. I think you can cancel.
1: Sorry, coffee there.
0: Hello, everyone. We clear here. Subject has not you guys, not your way. Really good, Captain.
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2: Engine 8, stroke, 123 Northeast 102nd Avenue. Priority 2, engine 8, stroke, 123 Northeast 102nd Avenue. 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
0: 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I suspect they'll be there in 5-10.

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Priority 5, Engine 5, Public Assist, 4555 Northeast 66th Avenue, Unit 372, Map Page 2218.

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1: Fire alarm, 630 Northeast 71st Street. Priority 5, engine 61. Residential fire alarm, 630 Northeast 71st Street.
2: Avon, false alarm canceled.
3: Captain,
2: yeah.

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1: Priority 2, engine 6, back pain, 104-08 Northeast 63rd Street. Priority 2, engine 6, back pain, 104-08 Northeast 63rd Street, map page 2209.

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0: one in a minute. See if this is the same person in the notes. Sorry, what was I?
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0: 1, are you good, Gigi?
1: For now, unless you advise differently.
0: Expression to see, it sounds like they are waiting outside, having breathing difficulty. 21, we copy, we are going to enter in the scene. Bye.

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1: Good, it's 1620, copy. I'm going to head back to 4-5. Please, let me just stop with the Delta, that one.

0: Negative. Traffic just called. 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Can I say where you're at, please?
1: Hey, how are you?
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0: down problem, 11009 Northeast 26th Street.
1: Problem, 11009 Northeast 26th Street. Priority 2, engine 6. Unknown problem, 11009 Northeast 26th Street. Map page 2221.

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1: The blue passenger car, Oregon 663, Mary Union Charles, lane travel, second call on the road. Number 4, 2205, 336, that's... Number 6, 2205.

0: This is call is E14. Echo 3 is now West 14, Yamaha 6.
1: We'll check. Past initial report was past 8.
0: So, go to the area, please advise us.
1: Okay, update east to west from 12-5. Reference is...
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0: can take this code one back in, please. 81 Turkey Sport, Cut 5. 915, can you just stand down?
1: Two sixteen,
0: one six. You guys should probably go home.

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The initial reporting party advised it was eastbound, disconnected just west of 205, approximately past 15.

Union Charles, Prince to a 2017 Kia. Expiration or question with an address out of Happy Valley, Oregon. Previous exit 2017 Kia 4K.

0: which is where I last seen Eastbound, passing in Cuba. The most recent caller advised westbound. I'll actually head down South 205 and then I'll take West 14 Old Chef area.
1: Very much. Thank you.
0: Chef East 14 Old Chef area.
1: Unfortunately.

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2: 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Priority 2, engine 61, stroke 1011, Northeast 106th Street, map page 3135.

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1: And she can go to the top. Queen Charles, Georgia.

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1: Sending from off to you at the third time.
0: This is May 1528. We can actually pick that driver's name. Is that accurate?

0: Tommy Goodman.
1: Are you still taking that call?
0: 16, 16, 16, 16, 16, 16, 16, 16, 16, 16, 16, 16, 16, 16, 16, 16, 16, 16, 16, 16, 16, 16, 16, 16, 16, 16, 16, 16, 16, 16, 16, 16, 16, 16, 16, 16, 16, 16, 16, 16, 16, 16, 16, 16, 16, 16, 16, 16, 16, 16, 16, 16, 16, 16, 16, 16, 16, 16, 16, 16, 16, 16, 16, 16, 16, 16, 16, 16, 16, 16, 16, 16, 16, 16, 16, 16, 16, 16, 16, 16, 16, 16, 16, 16, 16, 16, 16, 16, 16, 16, 16, 16, 16, 16, 16, 16, 16, 16, 16, 16, 16, 16, 16, 16, 16, 16, 16, 16, 16, 16, 16, 16, 16, 16, 16, 16, 16, 16, 16, 16, 16, 16, 16, 16, 16, 16, 16

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1: 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Priority 3, engine 63. Unconscious or fainting episode, 17205, Northeast 30th Place. Map page 3113.

Priority 3, Truck 63, 11901 Northeast Highway 99. Priority 3, Truck 63, 11901 Northeast Highway 99, map page 3126. Refer to MBC for incident type.

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1: You guys respond code 3 to this painting in Richfield, please. Q07 South Parkway.
2: C23, we can still get that on Richfield.
1: 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Medica C25, you can get down. Have you guys been 36, please?
3: 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Priority 4. 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
1: You're talking to me.
0: Did anybody like try calling him?
1: I copy. What's up, folks? What are you doing?

0: 5-21.
1: 221, go ahead.
0: Just letting you know, we were able to make it.
1: Hi, thank you.

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1: I'll be sending it from back to 3-4, please.

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Oh, thank you.

0: 9:37. I'm going to put you out for the remaining 10 of your lunch. And at 15:22, I'm going to show you clear of your lunch. Stay at 5:08, and 15:25, I can put you out of lunch.
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1: In 11, breathing problems. 9602 Northeast 133rd Avenue. Priority 2, engine 11, breathing problems. 9602 Northeast 133rd Avenue. Map page 2202.

0: is 1700 Northwest 3rd Street.
1: Priority 1, Squad 35, unconscious or fainting episode, 1710 Northwest 3rd Street. Priority 1, Squad 35, unconscious or fainting episode, 1710 Northwest 3rd Street, map page 4234.

0: Black Badger, I'm telling you, north 205 to westbound 500.
1: Four something. 500, 1205, speeds are 92 miles per hour, right lane, no traffic.
2: 400.
0: 36 in pursuit, westbound 500, speeds 90 to 100 miles an hour. Emergency traffic coming.
1: Miles
0: per hour in a 60 and wind travel possible DUI. For stop 98 of a 60, wind travel possible DUI. And recent, you can notify county and city. 36 Western 500.

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0: still westbound 500. We are in a left lane, still 100 miles per hour. No traffic approaching St. John's.
1: Still westbound 500 miles per hour approaching St. John's. 04.
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0: We're still westbound passing St. John's, left lane, we're at 94 miles per hour, heavy lane travel, no traffic.
1: Westbound passing St. John's, 94 miles per hour in the left lane, heavy lane travel, no traffic.

0: Actually, we're going strong 500, still on left lane, there's no traffic, speed there 100.
1: 26, now southbound 5 from 500 in the left lane, no traffic. Can we be able to verify our license by the way?
0: It's taped over, it looks like a temporary plate, and the passenger side rear window is like taped out with the garbage bag.
1: Vancouver will respond if the vehicle stops.
0: I-5, in the left lane, passing no point. Speeds are 99, traffic, approaching, still traffic.

And then just to verify you're in Oregon currently. Cross the state line. Hi, Jordan. Eagle still south on I-5, what lane? Next slide, if you can follow up, control speed, flight path. Speeds southbound I-5 in Oregon. That's your link. Who's the roll traffic?

0: South 5, passing 14, so we're going to be going into Oregon, left lane, no traffic, speed 100. I'll continue pursuit into Oregon if you can notify Portland.
1: Left lane, 100 miles an hour, in Oregon now.

0: tracking cameras for a reported wrong way vehicle eastbound 14 exit 12 westbound and eastbound lanes.
1: From 500. 944 from 500.
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0: 就是每一次我都觉得
1: I have your code 37. Double over the link.
0: I'm counting on the total number. Yeah, do you still check cameras?
2: You mean that's by westbound and defunding?
0: Right. Not forcing it.Or still driving on my first 90 mile of my life, or I was not. I had a long eye on it and still driving on my first 80 all over the line and still highway.
1: 30 continue to
0: 45
1: off of this.
3: 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Priority 5, Engine 11, Carbon Monoxide Inhalation or Hazmat, 11603 Northeast 71st Street, Unit C-74, Map Page 2210.

0: Vancouver Trails reference the runway. DOT did not observe any vehicles runway in the area.
1: It's from I-5 to 164. Number of the calls, correct?
0: Right.
1: I'll be disregarding.
2: Jason, we clear hold to UTL from I-5 to exit 12.

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Priority 2, engine 41, medic 41, hemorrhage or laceration, 740 Northeast Dallas Street, unit 102. Priority 2, engine 41, medic 41, hemorrhage or laceration, 740 Northeast Dallas Street, unit 102, map page 1311.

Please get the head over code 3 2 7, please. How many people have added a GD? I got number 2 4. Looks like this is going down to Randall with a trauma transfer. This is a 3-month-old male. Here's the cardiac monitor. Might get a car seat. I'm going to put it as a parent later, and it's a place.

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Priority 3, engine 1, truck 1, unknown problem, 1298 I-5 northbound, at milepost 1, I-5 northbound. Priority 3, engine 1, truck 1, unknown problem, 1298 I-5 northbound, at milepost 1, I-5 northbound, map page 2127.

0: Thank you, 944336. Called the reporting party back. They believe it's Sector 1B boy in the grassy section of the Gore Point. Northbound. On the left side of the UTL, I believe there was a bumper in that section.
1: Travel copies will go to the next section.

light shiny buffer in the grassy part of the airport. I also have been answering any questions on the overpass 14.

0: after NOVA, Shell 14, Engine 1 and Check 1 are both UTL. Generating further trouble.
1: Now, only the State Patrol found a bumper, and that's it.
0: Need to know, Check 1's going to be clear. 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

0: Thank you for sharing this. The only registration found was out of California for a 19 BMW X2. Expiration December 2nd, 2025.
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0: 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Priority 3, engine 41, medic 42, 6 person, 740 Northeast Dallas Street, unit 503, map page 1311.
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0: 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I just want to be sure you copy the swap. 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

Officer 11, Dark Blue, 4 Truck, Spartan, 413, Paul Robert. No victims to contact at this time. Just witness over.

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Priority 5, engine 6, burning complaint, Northeast 39th Street and Northeast 112th Avenue. Priority 5, engine 6, burning complaint, Northeast 39th Street and Northeast 112th Avenue, map page 2216.

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Priority 4, engine 62, fall 10506 Northwest 21st Avenue, map page 3133.

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I had to log it back in, so if you don't hear from us, it will be no.

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1: Hey, you go to school again, and welcome to the Wizard of the Coast.

Charles, Henry, Adam, Paul, Mary, Adam, Nora, Bishop Colby, Charles, Bishop Lincoln, Corey, Young, and with Dave Adam, Bishop 2007, 06, 10, and second. Nora, Nora, Edward, Young, Bishop Jacob, Collins, Colby, Randall, Charles, Bishop 2007, 09, 01.

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White male, 2-7-0-9-0-1, 510-195, Brown Brown. Failure to appear, minor possession and or consumption of liquor, $500, Clark County, Correction BPD. And protection orders, 1-1. Three-six, confirmation. The subject is the respondent in 3. Protected party is not present. Does have weapons restrictions.

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0: the coach. You can keep an eye out for it, see if it's one of them. Do you want me to come to the closure? Free Jeep and Cherokee?
1: Yeah, I'm looking.
0: Do that.

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1: Nothing in information. 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
2: Yeah, that works.

Again.

0: There's an informational call in history that says there's a another gate code in here that says for the keypad to get the scan cars. Is there like a lockbox there?
1: Yes.
0: 1825 should open it, at least in January.

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1: You are now on the correct call. 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

0: 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Background medic 16-3. 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

0: 206 for you, 2735 Northeast 134th Street. 1604 Freeler for you, 3330 Northeast 51 Street. For Kayak Alaska, Northeast 6th Road, Northeast 51 Street.
1: Five, cardiac or respiratory arrest, Northeast St. James Road and Northeast 51st Street. Priority 1, Engine 5, Squad 5, cardiac or respiratory arrest, Northeast St. James Road and Northeast 51st Street, map page 2113.

0: Priority 5, Truck 63, Public Assist, 2735 Northeast 134th Street. Priority 5, Truck 63, Public Assist, 2735 Northeast 134th Street, Map Page 3126.
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Seems like we're a little clear. The 06, 23217, Northeast 29th Avenue, Richfield.

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1: 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Priority 3, engine 26. Fall 23217 Northeast 29th Avenue. Map page 4136.

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1: Seizure, 3333 Northeast 66th Avenue, Unit 108. Priority 2, Engine 5. Seizure, 3333 Northeast 66th Avenue, Unit 108. Map page 2219. Priority 5, Engine 63, Fire Test Call Only, 1303 Northeast 136th Street, at Station 63. Priority 5, Engine 63, Fire Test Call Only, 1303 Northeast 136th Street, at Station 63, Map Page 3126.

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Priority 3, engine 1, dumpster fire, 1616 West 31st Street at Tetra Pak. Map page 2121.

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1: Engine 1, you're responding to 1616 West 31st Street, dumpster fire. Just took another call from 3501 Thompson, indicating dumpster fire. But the one here in Route 2 says it's the shipping entrance close to the loading dock, so I'm not quite sure if that's going to be the same dumpster. You want me to hold off on the Thompson one until you get there?
2: Yeah, we'll be there in 2 minutes and 5 minutes.

0: 69, we're both here, Lima 501.
1: That'll be the one that you're responding to. We're going to cancel that one.

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2: 416 Northeast 112th Avenue. Priority 5, Engine 6. Burning complaint. 416 Northeast 112th Avenue. Map page 2228. Priority 3, Squad 1. Dumpster fire. 1616 West 31st Street at Tetra Pak. Priority 3, Squad 1. Dumpster fire. 1616 West 31st Street at Tetra Pak. Map page 2121.
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1: 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Priority 2, engine 7, diabetic, 4704, Northeast 95th Circle, map page 2101.
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1: Okay,

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Four Union Victor, 5 8 6 3.

0: 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Sam Oliver Johnson, 7808 Northeast 51st Street. I hope you lost the
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1: 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And unit that was on scene, your number?
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0: And then in 15-1, that first pre-alert went code blonde. It will be, we do have another pre-alert in Richfield right now. I'm waiting to see how that codes before I send one of these calls.
1: 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Priority 3, truck 21, 6 person, 3723 South 40th Place, map page 4132.
0: Copy. It's going to be code 1, sick person 12100, northeast 113th Street.

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Five, level four. Charles, I was again 6957.

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Priority 3, engine 2, truck 1, Portland engine, traffic accident. 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

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Priority 5, engine 41, investigation assist, 2945 Southeast 2nd Avenue, map page 1312.

0: Good morning, this is with Merrick 1610, driven at the 514, over Gordon.
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Unknown problem. 14000 Northeast 195th Avenue. Priority 3, Squad 31. Unknown problem. 14000 Northeast 195th Avenue. Map page 3320. Priority 3, Engine 4, Engine 11, Traffic Accident, Northeast 162nd Avenue and Northeast Ward Road. Priority 3, Engine 4, Engine 11, Traffic Accident, Northeast 162nd Avenue and Northeast Ward Road, Map Page 2201.

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0: 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Priority 2, engine 91, medic 41, stroke 3515 Northeast 292nd Avenue, map page 2419. Priority 5, engine 61, residential fire alarm, 7615 Northwest 11th Avenue. Priority 5, engine 61, residential fire alarm, 7615 Northwest 11th Avenue.
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2: Squad 91 en route in place of engine 91 at 823.
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Priority 5, Engine 5, Investigation Assist, 4602 Northeast 72nd Avenue, at Andreessen Park Apartment. 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
0: I have 2512 as the address. Nobody's here. Can you check back with the RP on the address for me?
1: It looks like, yes, it was 2512, and I just got a message that a responsible Deborah Donnelly is en route. And it looks like ETU 20, but there is a lockbox at the gas meter on the north side of the house.
0: And what's the number for the lockbox?
1: It's going to be 4270, 4270.
0: Copy, thank you.

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1: Go ahead.
0: Just confirming, are you still out at West 31st Street, or are you clear?
1: I'm out here.

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Map page 2122.

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1: Engine 61, we still have truck 1 squad 1 and engine 1 on fire from earlier with the fire marshal.
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Please are not going to be around.

33, good morning. The 503, you're good to go. Good to go. Good to go. Good to go. Good to go. Good to go. Good to go. Good to go. Good to go. Good to go. Good to go. Good to go. Good to go. Good to go. Good to go. Good to go. Good to go. Good to go. Good to go. Good to go. Good to go. Good to go. Good to go. Good to go. Good to go. Good to go. Good to go. Good to go. Good to go. Good to go. Good to go. Good to go. Good to go. Good to go. Good to go. Good to go. Good to go. Good to go. Good to go. Good to go. Good to go. Good to go. Good to go. Good to go. Good to go. Good to go. Good to go. Good to go. Good to go. Good to go. Good to go. Good to go. Good to go. Good to go. Good to go. Good to go. Good to go. Good to go. Good to go. Good to go. Good to go. Good to go. Good to go. Good to go. Good to go. Good to go. Good to go. Good to go. Good to go. Good to go. Good to go. Good to go. Good to go. Good to go. Good to go. Good to go. Good to go. Good to go

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2: Just 76-0-0-3, clear, clear, clear, clear, clear, clear, clear, clear.
3: You know what?

Priority 4, Squad 5, unknown problem, 6801 Northeast 40th Street at Vancouver Ford. Priority 4, Squad 5, unknown problem, 6801 Northeast 40th Street at Vancouver Ford. Map page 2219.

for DOS Toronto appointment 10417 Northeast 96th Street. 73 is going to be a one-way dropping off for surgery.

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2: 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Priority 2, engine 61, unknown problem, 4820 Northeast Hazeldale Avenue, unit 224, at Arnotta Point Apartment, map page 2115.
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2: Unit 108. Priority 3, Squad 6. Unknown problem. 4902 Northeast 94th Avenue. Unit 108. Map page 2216. Priority 1. Engine 5. Truck 5. Overdose. 7415 Northeast 94th Avenue. Priority 1. Engine 5. Truck 5. Overdose. 7415 Northeast 94th Avenue. Map page 2209.
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0: 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Priority 5, truck 63, 6 person, 2805 Northeast 129th Street.
1: Northeast 83rd Street.

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0: Priority 4, Squad 5, unknown problem, 5414 Northeast 81st Avenue, at Glenwood Place, the Paris. Priority 4, Squad 5, unknown problem, 5414 Northeast 81st Avenue, at Glenwood Place, the Paris. 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

Priority 5, engine 2, investigation assist, 1933 Fort Vancouver Way, at Clark College. 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

1349, you connected with an ALS trucker coming out of San Creek, ER 26, going down to Detroit, and then he died direct to Illinois. 74 female seen for hypoglycemic behavior, cardiac monitors needed, and nothing extra. It was 9 o'clock, we pushed 5 to 10, so they're ready to go.

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0: 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Priority 2, engine 61, breathing problems, 2316 Northeast 108th Street, map page 3135.
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0: Street. I'm in North Fork on 58.
1: You got it. Say you're responding.
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Priority 5, engine 62, residential fire alarm, 14204 Northwest 31st Court, map page 3120.

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priority 2, engine 63, unconscious or fainting episode, 14209 Northeast 26th Avenue. Priority 2, engine 63, unconscious or fainting episode, 14209 Northeast 26th Avenue, map page 3123.

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1: 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Medic 1606, are you guys able to go up too early? Sick, copy, let me know as soon as you guys are available. You're going to be significantly closer.

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0: 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Are you guys able to go? Or do you need more time?
1: I'm going to take a minute or two.

0: Pittsburgh. Sorry for the back-to-back. It's going to be coming off the 4628 ELAC Bravo. The discharge, stretcher-only PCS. We let them know that we're going to be a little late. So finish whatever you're doing and then head up to the floor, please.
1: 16-10, we both have to come back to officer and switch out their vehicles.

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1: Northeast 125th Way. Priority 4, Tower 35, unconscious or fainting episode. 18901, Northeast 125th Way. Map page 3330.
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1: You've arrived on 26th Avenue. Looks like maybe your MDC's not responding.
2: Yeah, we're here. Sorry, I arrived a long time ago and we're clearing now.
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Priority 3, Engine 7, 6 person, 9510 Northeast 106th Street, map page 3233.

Priority 4, engine 62, fall, 125-16 Northwest 29th Avenue. Priority 4, engine 62, fall, 12516 Northwest 29th Avenue. Map page 3128.

I have a code 1 dick version in Woodland, and I have my understanding from 5-8 area to a 3-4 Marta code recall.

Have you think you're going to another 10 and I'll make cabin 610 and you're on code 3 to this fall, 12516 Northwest 29th Avenue, 1609. I'm going to start you, code 1 for a 6 person, 802 Wayland Road.

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1: Medic 6 traffic on Southwest, with Montgomery Road.

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I'll just go do some, you know, some of the polishing. Just there's the one, the bitch.

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1: Priority 2, engine 41, medic 41, fall 2647 Northwest 10th Street, unit 101. Priority 2, engine 41, medic 41, fall 2647 Northwest 10th Street, unit 101, map page 1303.
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Map page 2201. Truck 21, 6 person, 818 Highland Street. Priority 5, truck 21, 6 person, 818 Highland Street. 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
4: Go ahead.
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Priority 5, Squad 61, 6 person, 1704 Northwest 75th Street. 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

0: 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E1674. Okay, no longer needed on that 8 and 10 call, is that correct?
1: That's correct. 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

collision, east 14 mile post 27, the semi is standing by in the pull-out lane. I know that the RV pulled over, RV was going westbound, struck the semi's mirror.

Priority 5, engine 91, medic 42, back pain, 272-23 Southeast Robinson Road. Priority 5, engine 91, medic 42, back pain, 272-23 Southeast Robinson Road, map page 2336.

0: Kingston, 33 cardiac arrest, 3806, Northeast 53rd Circle.
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1: 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I think the system's just down, so it's not showing what units available.

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0: Firecrown Medic wanted to
1: place. Last unit on fire, come here, unreadable.
0: Yeah, Firecrown Medic, 16-13-1-3. We were just wondering if the first quarter entered the scene.
1: It's unknown if the dogs are contained at this point. And it sounds like it's a child that was injured, not an adult.
0: Copy that, thank you.

0: 6 clip.
1: Sounds like the patient left Jovio in the barrier. We're still establishing what she says to her for the patient, but code 4, please have toxic tape.
0: Copy that, thank you.

0: 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We're kind of freezing here.
1: 1513, copy. Yeah, it's breaking the nose, so just let me know if you end up with a patient or not.
0: Oh,

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Came in as 27 northbound I-5. 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
1: 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Female presenting fire on the straight line at Alpha Control 1.
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1: Aye, copy. 1612, you might check with Cowitz. Oh, copy, thank you. Good night, thank you.
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0: 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Priority 2, Squad 61, Caesar, 3000 Northeast 99th Street at Geyser Middle School. 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
2: 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Had a couple fractures. Ready to go.
1: Oh, you know, oxygen.

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1: 1662, copy on scene. 1662, that a pre-alert out east at a middle school, 601 southeast 192nd.

1574 Adam Warren Hall signed up for a private residence at 5704 Northeast 45th, going to a neurology clinic from Mill Plain. 40-year-old male died for a 30-minute wait to return. 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

0: veo. Okay, well, I think you think I'm gonna have you take a code one allergic reaction downtown, 500 Main Street at the Evergreen Inn, Assisted Living, 1573. I'm gonna have you take over there waiting for current transport. They're on using it.
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1: Perfect, 8 Connor Pierce, 1611, I think you checked in. What was your vehicle number?
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Code 1 trauma 150 3 2 5 2 3 6 3 15 15 1 5. I'll show you Claire staying at 3 6.

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0: 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I'm going to turn you around for 3-8, 16-15, 1-5. I'm going to send you up to 4-5 and 16-14-3-6.
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0: Maybe it just says not able to locate. 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
1: Thanks, sir.
0: So, basically, nothing else we've got.

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1: I have you crossed over 14 on the opposite side of 500 head to 40. I'm going to get 5-8. Let me know when you get there.
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0: 509. 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

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Unknown problem. 8300 Northeast 107th Avenue. At Northeast 107th Avenue, Patton Overpass. Priority 3. Engine 11. Unknown problem. 8300 Northeast 107th Avenue. At Northeast 107th Avenue, Patton Overpass. Map page 2204.

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0: Are you in a good spot?
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0: 在那。You need anything over there?
1: 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Thank you.
0: Can you grab your tablet as well, please?

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1: 16-62, 5-5-5-5-5-5-5-5-5-5-5-5-5-5-5-5-5-5-5-5-5-5-5-5-5-5-5-5-5-5-5-5-5-5-5-5-5-5-5-5-5-5-5-5-5-5-5-5-5-5-5-5-5-5-5-5-5-5-5-5-5-5-5-5-5-5-5-5-5-5-5-5-5-5-5-5-5-5-5-5-5-5-5-5-5-5-5-5-5-5-5-5-5-5-5-5-5-5-5-5-5-5-5-5-5-5-5-5-5-5-5-5-5-5-5-5-5-5-5-5-5-5-5-5-5-5-5-5-5-5-5-5-5-5-5-5-5-5-5-5-5-5-5-5-5-5-5-5-5-5-5-5-5-5-5-5-5-5-5-5-5-5-5-5-5-5-5-5-5-5-5-5-5-5-5-5-5-5-5-5-5-5-5-5-5-5-5

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1: These 500 just used a 205 with a gray Mazda 3 and struck a bolt.
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RT2, Engine 29, Breathing Problems, 369 Gun Club Road, Unit 114. 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Engine 4, Unknown Problem, 111 Northeast 118th Avenue, Unit 107. Priority 4, Engine 4, Unknown Problem, 10011 Northeast 118th Avenue, Unit 107, Map Page 3234.

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1: 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Priority 3, engine 4, 6 person, 12611 Northeast 99th Street, unit Q108, at Prairie View Apartment. 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
0: Trailer at 2111 Laurel Place and 1617 Trailer up north at 11603 Northeast 71st Street, 1528. You're probably going to end up being the 3-foot car.

0: 3-4 non-injury collision, curved south 503 near 65th. Vehicles are standing by on Rosewood to west of 503.
1: 1617, you can disregard stay at 5-8. That's going to go fire only.
2: Engine 6. Carbon monoxide inhalation or hazmat. 11603 Northeast 71st Street. Unit F-166. Map page 2210.
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I'm sorry, I've got another one. It's a BLS transfer out of Southwest off the floor, 312 bed 1, going to 600 East Evergreen Boulevard. 3-0 male, first stroke, and hypertension. No extras. Ready to go.

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2: Priority 2, engine 8, engine 3, Portland engine, passenger vehicle fire to I-205 southbound, at I-205 bridge southbound. Priority 2, engine 8, engine 3, Portland engine, passenger vehicle fire to I-205 southbound, at I-205 bridge southbound. Response channel, Ops 51, map page 1203.

Oregon. Trailer left shoulder, flame, smoke visible, firing out. Just want to

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0: 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Priority 3, Squad 6, Fall, 12313 Northeast 39th Street. Map page 2222.
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1: 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Priority 3, Squad 6, fall, 821 Northeast 106th Avenue. Map page 2228.
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Priority 3, engine 25, engine 63, battalion 61, fire contained in an appliance, 16501 Northeast 15th Avenue, Unit 86, map page 3114.

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1: Copy that. You can have 52 up, 52. I don't think you're going to have a dispatcher, though.
0: That's okay. We'll move down 52 unmonitored.
1: Copy that.

Priority 3, Truck 63, fire contained in an appliance, 16501 Northeast 15th Avenue, Unit 86. Priority 3, Truck 63, fire contained in an appliance, 16501 Northeast 15th Avenue, Unit 86. 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
1: 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Priority 5, Engine 42. Fire investigation. Northwest 20th Avenue and Northwest Brady Road. Map page 1304.
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0: been split, but they do not have an availability quite yet.
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0: 1517. We're going to be in the Jackson parking lot off of Andreessen. Sounds like a piece of wood, a 204 plywood or something like that. Check the vehicle south 205. I'll get your mail location there,
1: Thank you for the question.

0: they want to walk square on the shoulder on the right side, just a little bit further than the knuckle swell, and we'll sit in tight for 20 minutes.
1: That's Cassie 100.
2: Drive, so I believe it's on any private property. Yeah, no medical need, he told us to leave.

0: 18, I copy, thank you. And then at 16-04, you can stand down off the pillar. It's fire only.
1: Six 4-14, at Esther Short Common. Priority 5, engine 1, public assist, 555 West 8th Street, unit 414, at Esther Short Common. 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
0: My apologies, but I need to turn you around to West 58 so we can get to some cover.

0: 7. I have cover headed your way. 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
1: I copy you.
0: 7, I copy you. 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
0: Thank you. Is that an easy room 23 going to Salmon Creek post-acute stretcher only?

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Priority 3, engine 61, unknown problem, 11901 Northeast Highway 99, Unit 22. Priority 3, engine 61, unknown problem, 11901 Northeast Highway 99, Unit 22, map page 3126.

0: Lake Patrol's multi-vehicle injury unknown collision, south 205, just south of the split, vehicles on right and left shoulder.
1: Father.

Priority 1, Squad 51, Medic 51, breathing problem, 36201 Northeast Elliott Road. Priority 1, Squad 51, Medic 51, breathing problem, 36201 Northeast Elliott Road, map page 5326.

0: 당직 골수의 영향을 미치기 위해서 이와
1: Battalion 61, traffic accident, 15200 I-5 southbound. Priority 3, engine 25, engine 63, Battalion 61, traffic accident. 15200 I-5 southbound, map page
2: 3123.
0: Yeah, can we get an officer off of this MBA and I copy the last update? This is gonna be on 205 south of the split.
3: Saber, you can have ops 51, op 51.
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1: Engine 11, unknown problem, northeast 119th Street and northeast 152nd Avenue, map page 3225.
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0: 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Priority 5, Squad 61. 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

0: 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They said the patient is code 4 and that they just want you guys for an ITA transport. So we will be clearing.
1: 16 Jeff, not copy.

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0: Frank.
1: Up on westbound 14 due to a collision on 84 westbound, traffic being diverted from 84 to Highway 14. Traffic jam on Highway 14 is due to traffic being diverted on the 14. DOT is aware.
2: 7474, I'll have you take over this code one abdominal pain, 1919 West 34th Street, medic 1640, you can stand down.
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1: In 20 minutes, I'm going to have you take a perimeter, 3333 Northeast 66th Avenue, and then 1615, I'll have you take a perimeter at 11700 Northeast Central Drive.

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Priority 2, Truck 5, Caesar, 3333 Northeast 66th Avenue, Unit 108, Map Page 2219.

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Priority 3, engine 61, fall 112 northwest 111th loop. Priority 3, engine 61, fall 112 northwest 111th loop. Map page 3134.

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2: Oh, we did it, but we made it to your lunch. 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

0: the Northeast 87th Avenue, 1607 92 Country and Facility 2529 Northeast 139th Street. And I don't know if they came across, but Santa Creek is on divert southwest to 3.
1: Twenty-two, twenty-nine.

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Priority 3, Squad 5, unconscious or fainting episode, 4555 Northeast 66th Avenue, map page 2218.

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did you wake up AM? I'm going to go ahead and put in a call. I'm just putting now. It's out of ER, Charlie 1, going to Kaiser Sunnyside. So it looks like this is a 92-year-old male. 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

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Priority 2, Engine 4. Broke, 18212 Northeast 82nd Street. Map page 2306.

0: Assuming I'm in the affirmative, it looks like it updated your status twice, so I'll update you with your correct destination time once you guys get there. But I do copy you transporting.
1: Sorry about it, copy. Thank you.

1561. I'm going to go ahead and drop your next call on your screen. It's a 1700 off the floor there at Southwest, room 316, bed 1. Staying in Vancouver. It's a picture-only patient. There is a flight of stairs at the destination, so we may need to send you a list assist.

0: 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Priority 3, engine 8, fall. 619 Northeast 123rd Avenue, map page 2227. Priority 5, engine 1, unknown outside fire situation, 4501 Southeast Columbia Way, at Marine Park. Priority 5, engine 1, unknown outside fire situation, 4501 Southeast Columbia Way, at Marine Park, map page 2136.
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0: Can I get the clarity to post here in just a second? In and out. Are you actually northbound 205 coming up on 500?
1: Seventeen, copy.
0: Thank you. 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It was still showing you at southwest. I'll have you head towards 38 instead.

one with the traffic in there. I'm not sure if you caught it. I'm going to drop you on your 1700 call off the floor. Out of the there. Room 316, bed 1. Staying in Vancouver. If this is your only patient, there are stairs at the destination, so we may need to get you a lift assist. I'll have you advised.

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1: 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I'm getting a couple of pre-alerts over on the west side, all kind of clustered together. 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It's code 1 on a 6% at 5200 Northeast 18th Avenue.
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Southeast 148th Avenue. Priority 3, engine 9. 6 person, 405 Southeast 148th Avenue. 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

0: 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Outbuilding fire. 12800 Northeast 81st Street. Priority 2. Engine 11. Engine 7. Truck 5. Battalion 2. Outbuilding fire. 12800 Northeast 81st Street. 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
0: 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Priority 2, engine 23, fall, 725 Highland Road, at La Center High School. 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

You requested no lights and sirens when you approached me.